0: 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Now make it sound angry.
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0: A Testament to Stoicism by Torn Open here on 89.5 Street Patrol. My name's DJ Griffin. I wasn't hosting regular rotation today because I have been moving, but I needed to come here for Street Patrol. I'm very, very excited for today's show. We were actually supposed to have Torn Open in the booth today, which is unfortunate. They had a little bit of scheduling mix-up, and they couldn't make it in. But that doesn't matter, because those last three bands, we played Torn Open, we played Pile of Knives, we played One for Sorrow. They're all playing a show next Thursday at the Williams Center. Street Patrol will be there. We'll be having fun. We'll be doing some fun interview stuff with the bands, with fans. I am very, very excited to get this going. It's been something I've had an idea to do, and I've luckily been given the opportunity to, thanks to Alden Booking for letting me do this. We're very, very excited. But nonetheless, we have some more music coming up. We got Mercy Whip with Parasite, followed by some Earthbound AD here on 89.5 Street Patrol.
1: Yeah, that's right, warriors. Just keep walking. Real tough mothers, ain't you?

Minutes out to the Anchor Crank, we have a fun one. We have Insanity Plea with their track Words Like Razor Blades. I got to see Insanity Plea now twice. I saw them a few weeks ago with

Chemex. Very, very fun show. We also got Eyelid's music. That's next week's Yanker Crank. So make sure you guys stay tuned if you also enjoy Eyelid. They were great. I really liked Insanity Plea. I saw him last year at Riley Fest. I'll see him again this year at Riley Fest. I'm very excited to play that band for you guys. But in the meantime, we have Deceived with IDNY. I heard Deceived has new music coming soon, so we'll keep an eye out for that. Followed up by some Fade with November Pain here on 89.5 Street Patrol.

men's national team just scored a goal. That's awesome. I've been watching the World Cup a bunch recently. Slightly fell off it the past few days because I've been worrying about moving. But I decided to throw it up in the booth with me since it's just me in here. And me and the computers. So, absolutely fantastic to see that we're up 1-0. Hopefully we can hold this win. That would be awesome. I would love to see a USA run in the World Cup this year. We got a bunch more music coming up. We got some Haas Aside, followed by some Redwoods. Next time you will hear from me, it will be Anchor Crank time. So make sure you guys are staying here. We got Insanity Plea with words like Razors, Blades. That's their newest song, honestly. Yeah, it's their newest song. I'm pretty sure they played it when I saw them last 2 weeks ago. Yes, it was 2 weeks ago, because last week I had DJ Jarak and Ricky in here to talk about the show. Very, very, very fun. So we got some Haas Aside, No Due Respect, followed by Redwoods here on 89.5 Street Patrol.

At Peace by Silence Equals Death here on 89.5 Street Patrol. My name's DJ Griffin. We had Silence Equals Death in here about a month ago at this point. That was a fantastic interview. And as soon as I turn my head away from my computer, I see that the U.S.

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nodding off with their track Nightcrawler here on 89.5 WSU FM, South Orange, New Jersey. You're listening to Street Patrol. And ladies and gentlemen, it is time for tonight's Yank or

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If you like this next song we're playing, you could text or call Crank and say Crank, sorry. If this song gets more cranks than yanks, we'll keep it in the system. If you like it, you crank it. If you don't like it, we yank it. Up next, we have Words Like Razors by Insanity Plea. 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Here we go.

Words like Razor Blades by Insanity Plea, your Yanker Crank here on Street Patrol. And I'm going to do the solo drum roll because we have a result, ladies and gentlemen. We have a crank, so you guys can tune in for all the weeks to come. Next week, the week after that, how many more there are to listen to Insanity Plea and many other brands that we've yanked and cranked. Or, sorry, not yanked, that we've cranked. Up next, we have a request to play Rebound by Ingall. We're going to follow that up with some Among the Stars with Looming Uncertainty here on 89.5 Street Patrol.

here on 89.5 WSOU Street Patrol. Thanks for Minty Fresh for sending us that band. They were a Yankee Crank a few weeks ago. Absolutely fantastic band. That was, I think, the first song I pulled up by that was sent to me. I was like, wow, this is great. Hopefully they send us more of their music. And hopefully they make more music. Because bands just making good music and then stopping, it makes me very, very upset. But, yeah. We got some more music. We got Decarthus with their track Cauterizing Blade featuring Undeath. Then we got Deceptions featuring Sanguisugabog here on Street Patrol.

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0: 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What was that noise?
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Fourth of July weekend kicks off the summer of giveaways here at The Loudest Rock. Tune in all summer to win tickets to Riot Fest, Berserkus Fest, the NYC Tattoo Arts Convention, CBGB Festival, AC/DC, Guns N' Roses, Mastodon, Knocked Loose, and so much more. WSEU has been your ticket connection for 40 years, and this summer is no different. While you're enjoying the waves at the beach, listen to the WSEU airwaves because you never know what we'll be giving away next.

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0: remember her saying, I'm already dead. 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

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We'll be right back.

4th of July weekend kicks off the summer of giveaways here at The Loudest Rock. Tune in all summer to win tickets to Riot Fest, Berserkus Fest, the NYC Tattoo Arts Convention, CBGB Festival, AC/DC, Guns N' Roses, Mastodon, Knocked Loose, and so much more. WSU has been your ticket connection for 40 years, and this summer is no different. While you're enjoying the waves at the beach, listen to the WSU airwaves because you never know what we'll be giving away next.

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0: If we wanted to write music that appealed to everybody and made everybody feel good and warm and fuzzy inside, we would not be here.

What's up, folks? This is Dan, the Hardcore Man Teleposky. I hosted Hardcore Reality from 1996 to 1999, and to help WSOU celebrate 40 years of the metal format, I'm going to co-host a special episode of Hardcore Reality on Monday, July 13th from 8 to 10 p.m. I'll share memories, stories, as well as those songs with those punishing breakdowns you know and love. 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

Fourth of July weekend kicks off the summer of giveaways here at The Loudest Rock. Tune in all summer to win tickets to Riot Fest, Berserkus Fest, the NYC Tattoo Arts Convention, CBGB Festival, AC/DC, Guns N' Roses, Mastodon, Knocked Loose, and so much more. WSEU has been your ticket connection for 40 years, and this summer is no different. While you're enjoying the waves at the beach, listen to the WSEU airwaves because you never know what we'll be giving away next.

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4th of July weekend kicks off the summer of giveaways here at The Loudest Rock. Tune in all summer to win tickets to Riot Fest, Circus Fest, the NYC Tattoo Arts Convention, CBGB Festival, AC/DC, Guns N' Roses, Mastodon, Knocked Loose, and so much more. WSEU has been your ticket connection for 40 years, and this summer is no different. While you're enjoying the waves at the beach, listen to the WSEU airwaves because you never know what we'll be giving away next.

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0: 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What's up?
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This is Dan, the Hardcore Man Teleposky. I hosted Hardcore Reality from 1996 to 1999, and to help WSOU celebrate 40 years of the metal format, I'm going to co-host a special episode of Hardcore Reality on Monday, July 13th from 8 to 10 p.m. I'll share memories, stories, as well as those songs with those punishing breakdowns you know and love.

4th of July weekend kicks off the summer of giveaways here at The Loudest Rock. Tune in all summer to win tickets to Riot Fest, Berserkus Fest, the NYC Tattoo Arts Convention, CBGB Festival, AC/DC, Guns N' Roses, Mastodon, Knocked Loose, and so much more. WSEU has been your ticket connection for 40 years, and this summer is no different. While you're enjoying the waves at the beach, listen to the WSEU airwaves, because you never know what we'll be giving away next.

Us from the station will be there. We are all very, very excited. But yeah, Bayway will be playing, as you know. I believe we are giving away a pair of tickets, or you can win a pair of tickets, rather. If you go on the Instagram, the most recent post, comment, and some other stuff. But yeah, go check it out if you want to win a free pair of tickets to Heckfest this weekend. Next up, Terror, also playing Heckfest. I'm sensing a theme here on 89.5.

Bayway, New Jersey, here on 89.5 WSOU. We have Heckfest this weekend, starting tomorrow, Friday, Saturday, and Sunday. I'm very excited. I will be there. A lot of

on WSAU ushered in the new wave of American heavy metal, the explosion of metalcore, and the slow end of the nu metal era. Here's a song from 2002.

2026 marks 40 years of WSAU spinning the loudest rock. 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

The loudest rock. 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That was Punisher by Veil of Maya. Next up, we have some Social Distortion, followed by I Wrestled a Bear Once here on 89.5.

0: 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Then who the hell are you talking to? 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

0: You can say what you want about Maiden, but when it comes to making videos, they don't screw around.
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1: Yeah, yeah. 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

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That's Hardcore Reality with me, Dan Telepaski, co-hosting with DJ CJ on Monday, July 13th, 8 to 10 p.m., only here on 89.5 FM WSOU, the loudest rock, celebrating 40 years of bringing metal to New York, New Jersey,

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Up next, we have Caffeine by Faith No More here on 89.5.

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1: Heat dome heating up the eastern U.S. The time is 12:30. I'm Polly Rakowski here for your noon 89.5 news update. Forecasters are predicting a scorching hot 4th of July weekend on the East Coast. The heat dome that has been sweltering parts of the Midwest this week will intensify in the eastern U.S. today and tomorrow, creating high humidity and the hottest weather so far this year in many cities. All-time heat records are possible in New York City, Philadelphia, and Washington, D.C. New England could also see triple-digit temperatures as far north as Maine. Forecasters say you could expect temperatures up to 20 degrees above normal for this time of year, which is

one of the busiest times of the year for outdoor activity. In other news, neighbors and authorities say a Hamburg man who recently shot his dog believed the animal was possessed. Hamburg police say the man appeared to have some mental health issues after requesting they euthanize his German Shepherd because the dog was dangerous. Neighbors also say the man believed the devil was in his dog. The German Shepherd named Sky is currently recovering in the care of SPCA serving Erie County. The Hamburg man is facing animal cruelty and weapons charges and is due back in court July 30th. For your traffic, the George Washington Bridge inbound is clear, while the outbound has heavy delays. Lincoln and Holland tunnels are clear. It's a sunny day with a high of 105 and a low of 81 on the campus of Senol. 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I'm Polina Burkowski, and thank you for tuning in for your 89.5 news update.

The 2010s saw even more subgenres of metal spring up on WSOU alongside the classics, with the rise of deathcore, bands experimenting with black metal, and the beginnings of a hardcore renaissance. This song's from 2015.

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1: Empire State Building couple put on supervised release. The time is 12:56. I'm Pauline Burkowski here for your noon 89.5 news update. A couple who climbed to the top of the Empire State Building is out on supervised release. Ivan Burkus and Angela Nicolau were arraigned on misdemeanor and felony charges following their Wednesday afternoon climb up the spire of New York City's famous landmark. Once at the top, the Russian natives unfurled a banner that had peace and love message before getting engaged and climbing back down into police custody. Both are experienced skyscraping climbers who were profiled in a Netflix documentary. The couple will return to court on August 24th. In other news, a New Jersey teenager accused of fatally mowing down two high school girls riding an e-bike last year is making his first court appearance since being charged as an adult. Vincent Badidloro was 17 years old last September when he purposely drove into two 17-year-old girls as they rode together on a bike in a Cranford neighborhood. Badidloro had been charged with two counts of murder in the deaths of the girls who would have graduated this year. Attorneys for the victim say Badidloro made prank calls to one of the girls and had been parking outside her house in the months leading up to the deadly crash. For your sports news, tomorrow at 7, the Yankees face off against the Minnesota Twins in their first game of the regular season series. Also tomorrow at 7, the Mets face off against the Atlanta Braves in their fourth game of the regular season series. The Mets won last game 8-1, and the Mets currently lead 2-1. For your traffic, the George Washington Bridge inbound is clear while the outbound has heavy delays. Lincoln Tunnels is clear and Holland Tunnels inbound is clear. A disabled vehicle in the North Tub has been removed, and in the outbound of Holland Tunnel, there is a 15-minute delay. It's a sunny day of a high of 103 and a low of 81 on the campus of Seton Hall. 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I'm Pauline Burkowski, and thank you for tuning in for your 89.5 news update.
2: Thank you so much, Paulina. Next up we have My Name is Mud, followed by some Periphery here on 89.5. I'm leaving you some good tunes to kick off the Heckfest and 4th of July weekend. So stay tuned for that here on 89.5.

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Now, we're celebrating the sound that built it. 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

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This is Dan, the Hardcore Man Teleposky. 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

0: Some people just have the gym. Some people have fishing. 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For me, that's my serenity, is being on the stage screaming my head off. 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
1: Anger, hostility towards the opposition. Anger, hostility towards the opposition. Anger, hostility towards the opposition. Anger, hostility towards the opposition. Anger, hostility towards the opposition. Anger, hostility towards the opposition. Anger, hostility towards the opposition. Anger, hostility towards the opposition. Anger,

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Fourth of July weekend kicks off the summer of giveaways here at The Loudest Rock. Tune in all summer to win tickets to Riot Fest, Berserkus Fest, the NYC Tattoo Arts Convention, CBGB Festival, AC/DC, Guns N' Roses, Mastodon, Knocked Loose, and so much more. WSEU has been your ticket connection for 40 years, and this summer is no different. While you're enjoying the waves at the beach, listen to the WSEU airwaves, because you never know what we'll be giving away next.

The 1990s saw the rise of nu metal, alt-rock, grunge, and the hunkering down of our metal stalwarts from years prior. WSOU played all of it. This is a big one from 1991.

Programming on WSOU is supported by the Basketball Tournament, which features alumni teams from various colleges in the USA. On July 21st, the first round includes the Seton Hall alumni taking on the Syracuse alumni at 7 p.m. in the Walsh Gymnasium at Seton Hall University. Isaiah Wyatt, Desi Rodriguez, and more will be participating. Tickets are available at tpthoops.com. That's the Basketball Tournament on July 21st at Walsh Gymnasium at Seton Hall.

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2010 saw even more subgenres of metal spring up on WSOU alongside the classics, with the rise of deathcore, bands experimenting with black metal, and the beginnings of a hardcore renaissance. This song's from 2019.

Hey, it's Garen. I was known as the conductor when I was on 89.5 WSOU. I'm a graduate of Seton Hall from the year 2018. The two bands I remember having the most buzz at WSOU when I was there were Code Orange and Power Trip. And of those two bands, I was a big fan of Power Trip. Absolutely an amazing band, both in recording and both live.

What's up, folks? This is Dan, the Hardcore Man Teleposky. 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That's Hardcore Reality with me, Dan Teleposky, co-hosting with DJ CJ on Monday, July 13th, 8 to 10 p.m., only here on 89.5 FM WSOU, the loudest rock, celebrating 40 years of bringing metal to New York, New Jersey,

0: The 2010s saw even more subgenres of metal spring up on WSOU alongside the classics, with the rise of deathcore, bands experimenting with black metal, and the beginnings of a hardcore renaissance. Here's one from 2012.
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programming on WSOU is supported by the Basketball Tournament, which features alumni teams from various colleges in the USA. On July 21st, the first round includes the Seton Hall alumni taking on the Syracuse alumni at 7 p.m. in the Walsh Gymnasium at Seton Hall University. Isaiah Wyatt, Desi Rodriguez, and more will be participating. 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That's the Basketball Tournament on July 21st at Walsh Gymnasium at Seton Hall.

0: For 40 years, WSLU has brought you the loudest rock in all of New Jersey. 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
1: Greetings, this is Robert Shaw, a.k.a. the ROB, and I was a WSOU DJ from the fall of 93 until the fall of 1995. The best show I ever saw while working at the station was Queensryche at the Garden State Arts Center, because I got to sit on stage for a song, which was a real blast. The most memorable moment by far at the station was meeting Lemmy of Motorhead, and the best interview was Bruce Dickinson of Iron Maiden. Happy 40th anniversary, WSOU, and here's to 40 more.

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0: 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WSOU, the loudest rock.

Hey, I'm Dana. I went by Dangerous Dana in the early 2000s, and I graduated in 2003. I would say one of the best shows I went to while I was there was the SSSOU. It was crazy that we were on the Hudson River on a boat putting on a show like that, and I think I still have the t-shirt. Keep doing what you're doing, SOU. It's such a special place, and I hope it keeps going strong for years to come.

What's up, folks? This is Dan, the Hardcore Man Teleposky. I hosted Hardcore Reality from 1996 to 1999, and to help WSOU celebrate 40 years of the metal format, I'm going to co-host a special episode of Hardcore Reality on Monday, July 13th from 8 to 10 p.m. I'll share memories, stories, as well as those songs with those punishing breakdowns you know and love. That's Hardcore Reality with me, Dan Teleposky, co-hosting with DJ CJ on Monday, July 13th, 8 to 10 p.m., only here on 89.5 FM WSOU, the loudest rock, celebrating 40 years of bringing metal to New York, New Jersey,

AWSAU, happy 40 years of heavy metal. My name is Andre Viola, class of 2018, and I was the animal rocking out your afternoon drives from 2014 till 2018. Psychic Warfare was the hottest album that came out by Clutch, and around that time, growing up with Clutch, I loved the band. I was able to introduce them on stage for that tour. Thank you, SOU, for that priceless memory. And happy 40 years of metal. Looking forward to the 50th and a whole lot more. Stay up.

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And

Hey, I'm Dana. I went by Dangerous Dana in the early 2000s, and I graduated in 2003. I would say one of the best shows I went to while I was there was the SSSOU. It was crazy that we were on the Hudson River on a boat putting on a show like that, and I think I still have the t-shirt. Keep doing what you're doing, SOU. It's such a special place.

stuff. You know, like, that's the thing, is like, I'm sure that anybody that has been in the game for this long will be able to remember those early times when the song comes on the radio and you're looking at each other. It's like, we made it. We made it, dude. Hey, it's Morgan from Seven Dust, and you're listening to WSOU.

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NYC Tattoo Arts Convention, CBGB Festival, AC/DC, Guns N' Roses, Mastodon, Knocked Loose, and so much more. WSEU has been your ticket connection for 40 years, and this summer is no different. 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

Fourth of July weekend kicks off the summer of giveaways here at The Loudest Rock. Tune in all summer to win tickets to Riot Fest, Berserkus Fest, the NYC Tattoo Arts Convention, CBGB Festival, AC/DC, Guns N' Roses, Mastodon, Knocked Loose, and so much more. WSEU has been your ticket connection for 40 years, and this summer is no different. While you're enjoying the waves at the beach, listen to the WSEU airwaves, because you never know what we'll be giving away next.

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That's the Basketball Tournament on July 21st at Walsh Gymnasium at Seton Hall.

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That's the basketball tournament on July 21st at Walsh Gymnasium at Seton Hall.

Releases include Circle Jerks, Murphy's Law, No Idols, and Vaccine. 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

Fourth of July weekend kicks off the summer of giveaways here at The Loudest Rock. Tune in all summer to win tickets to Riot Fest, Circus Fest, the NYC Tattoo Arts Convention, CBGB Festival, AC/DC, Guns N' Roses, Mastodon, Knocked Loose, and so much more. WSEU has been your ticket connection for 40 years, and this summer is no different. While you're enjoying the waves at the beach, listen to the WSEU airwaves, because you never know what we'll be giving away next.